0: We've unlocked the vaults, and we're replaying Casey Kasem's American Top 40, the 80s. This week is from May 14th, 1983. That's when Prince was driving a little red Corvette. Laura Branigan was playing solitaire. Champagne was ready to try again. And Def Leppard was posing for a photograph. You'll hear those songs, all the top 40 hits, and the long-distance dedications from May 14th, 1983, right here on American Top 40, the 80s.
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5: All right, Romer, looking at partly cloudy skies tonight. Cool, but not as cool as last night. About 45 for the low. Then for tomorrow, skies become cloudy. Could see some showers late in the day. Temperatures, though, will be a bit warmer. A high of 68. Tomorrow night, showers, a few storms, 52. Saturday looks good. Partly sunny. Highs in the mid-70s. From WTWO, your local weather authority, I'm meteorologist Jesse Walker.

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0: have unlocked the vaults, and we're replaying Casey Kasem's American Top 40, the 70s. This week is from May 8, 1976. That's when the Captain and Tennille taught us to shop around. 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And Wings were playing Silly Love Songs. 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
1: 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And I just love you so much because you take me places to explore everywhere. And I just love you.
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1: All right, when we're looking at partly cloudy skies tonight, cool but not as cool as last night, about 45 for the low. Then for tomorrow, skies become cloudy, could see some showers late in the day. Temperatures, though, will be a bit warmer, a high of 68. Tomorrow night, showers, a few storms, 52. Saturday looks good, partly sunny, highs in the mid-70s. From WTWO, your local weather authority, I'm meteorologist Jesse Walker.

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1: Hey, I'm Jason Jones, Westside Church Senior Pastor. 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

0: We've unlocked the vaults, and we're replaying Casey Kasem's American Top 40, the 80s. This week is from May 14th, 1983. That's when Prince was driving a little red Corvette. Laura Branigan was playing solitaire. Champagne was ready to try again. And Def Leppard was posing for a photograph. You'll hear those songs, all the top 40 hits, and the long-distance dedications from May 14th, 1983, right here on American Top 40, the 80s.
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1: All right, Romer, looking at partly cloudy skies tonight. Cool, but not as cool as last night. About 45 for the low. Then for tomorrow, skies become cloudy. Could see some showers late in the day. Temperatures, though, will be a bit warmer. A high of 68. Tomorrow night, showers, a few storms, 52. Saturday looks good. Partly sunny. Highs in the mid-70s. From WTWO, your local weather authority, I'm meteorologist Jesse Walker.

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12: Hey there, I'm Hank the Hound Dog. 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

0: Unlock the Vault, and we're replaying Casey Kasem's American Top 40, the 70s. This week is from May 8, 1976. That's when the captain and Tennille taught us to shop around. 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Barry Manilow was trying to get that feeling again. And Wings were playing Silly Love Songs. 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

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Happy Friday morning. I'm Rob. Glad to be with you today. Kenny Loggins coming your way. Also, Lover Boy in the perfect song for a Friday morning. And the Pretenders. So don't hang out in the middle of the road. Just keep jamming to 1027 WBOW. Whitesnake and Is This Love?

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Hi there, I'm Rob. We're going to get you caught up on everything that happened overnight here in the Wabash Valley. A look at news and your weekend weather forecast coming up. Kenny Loggins taking you into the danger zone. 1027 WVOW.

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1: Good morning from the WTWO Newsroom. I'm David Shepard reporting. Authorities have identified the person who was killed in a crash earlier this week in Clark County. Police say 78-year-old D. Keller was pronounced dead at the scene. The accident happened Wednesday afternoon on U.S. Highway 40, just east of Marshall. Vincennes police have arrested a local teen allegedly connected to a series of vehicle thefts in the area. An officer noticed the vehicle traveling in the area of Washington Avenue this week. That car matched the description of a stolen vehicle. The car eventually stopped, allowing the teen driver to flee the area on foot. 19-year-old David Sutton was eventually arrested and booked in the Knox County Jail. People across the country and here in the Wabash Valley came together Thursday for a National Day of Prayer. It's held on the first Thursday of May. In Terre Haute, people gathered at the Red Barn for the annual National Day of Prayer breakfast. Wabash Valley Youth for Christ holds the event with the hopes of bringing the community together to pray. Ivy Tech Community College, Terre Haute, and Greencastle celebrated the class of 2026 during its annual commencement ceremony at Holman Center yesterday. It recognized the accomplishments of over 1,000 graduates. Collectively, graduates earned over 2,000 credentials. A portion of this year's class included over 700 high school students completing college credentials through a dual credit and early college program. And AGI in Marshall hitting a big milestone this week as it celebrates 5 years of no lost time injuries. Company officials say the accomplishment is more than just company safety plans. It also shows how employees work to get home safely. In the newsroom, I'm David Shepard reporting for WTWO, your local news leader.
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9: Good morning, everyone. More cloud cover moving in today. Some showers developing as the day wears on. Daytime high into the upper 60s. For tonight, then showers, even a few thunderstorms, dropping to 52. For tomorrow, partly sunny to start the weekend, a high of 75. On Sunday, Mother's Day, more clouds and a few showers, highs around 65. From WTWO, your local weather authority, I'm meteorologist Jesse Walker.

1027 WBOW. So will Michael Jackson get a third week at number one, or will David Bowie, Irene Cara, or Eddie Grant overtake him for the number one spot on Casey's Countdown? It's American Top 40 of the 80s for May 14th, 1983. Tomorrow morning at 6 here on 1027 WBOW. Let's do it! 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

1027 WBOW. Hi there, I'm Rob. And some good news as far as gas prices go. They've come down in the Terre Haute area. Now, I did check these numbers last night. So these are not, you know, this morning. What could have happened in the 12 hours between it? I don't know. But as of yesterday afternoon, gas prices in the Terre Haute area were anywhere from $4.29 to $4.53 a gallon. That's maybe 20 cents cheaper than it was. Now, some of this may have been done or maybe due to Governor Braun continuing to give Hoosiers relief at the gas pumps. He suspended the sales tax as well as the excise tax, which should be making your fill-up trips about 12% cheaper. So that is some good news. Hopefully it will hold and they won't spike back up. It's getting kind of scary there. Close to $5 for a while. 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

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Hi there, it's Rob. I tell you what, you can listen to us at work or at home on your smart speaker. Just say, Alexa, play WBOW. Right now, we got Rod Stewart. 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

0: There are some pretty incredible moms in the Wabash Valley, and this Mother's Day, you can shower them with all the love they deserve.
1: Happy Mother's Day, Mom. I love you so much. I hope you have a very blessed day, and you're just amazing. Just like, I mean, all these other moms out here that deserve it as well, but you're just awesome, Mom. I love you so much. Thank you.
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0: might not be able to take you home. 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
1: Good morning from the WTWO Newsroom. I'm David Shepard reporting. Haldor Energy signing a 12-year agreement to sell approximately two-thirds of its electric capacity from the Merom Generating Station to an unnamed user beginning 2028. The independent power producer says the deal is expected to generate around $1 billion of cumulative revenue through 2040. The deal still needs regulatory approvals, which the company expects to get later this year. We have a traffic alert for drivers in Sullivan County. The commissioners are temporarily closing a county road that's been damaged. We're talking about East County Road 400 South from Old U.S. 41 to South County Road 100 East. Officials say the road recently saw an increase in traffic due to the State Road 54 closure. Commissioners say that high traffic combined with the road being too narrow caused vehicles to go off of the roadway and break the blacktop. Commissioners say that caused, quote, unsafe travel conditions. The Owen County Sheriff's Office investigating after it says a gun was found inside of a student's car at Owen Valley High School. The investigation began after a 16-year-old male allegedly made threats to a female student. While searching the student's car on school property, the Sheriff's Office say resource officers found drug paraphernalia and a firearm. The student was taken into custody for further questioning. A 1% tax on groceries will go into effect in multiple Illinois municipalities, including in the city of Casey. That will take effect on July 1st. The city of Casey recently implemented the tax rate after a city council meeting back on March 2nd. In the newsroom, I'm David Shepard reporting for WTWO, your local news leader.
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13: 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More cloud cover moving in today. Some showers developing as the day wears on. Daytime high into the upper 60s. For tonight, then showers, even a few thunderstorms, dropping to 52. For tomorrow, partly sunny to start the weekend, a high of 75. On Sunday, Mother's Day, more clouds and a few showers, highs around 65. From WTWO, your local weather authority, I'm meteorologist Jesse Walker.

1027 WBOW. Do you remember what song knocked the Bellamy Brothers out of the top spot of Casey's Countdown from May 8th, 1976? Well, I don't remember either, but we can find out Sunday morning at 6. You'll also hear some great tunes from Wings, Elton John, and the Manhattans. 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

1027 WBOW. Hi there, I'm Rob. And I was out at Northview High School in Brazil yesterday. I was out there because over on High 99, we give the Pepsi Athlete of the Week award away. And Maggie Krause at Northview was our winner this week. By the way, she's going to go on to Tennessee, where she'll play softball and continue her studies. So congratulations to her. But I tell you, I just had a flashback when I got into the high school and I was walking around and, you know, you're kind of smelling a little bit of the cafeteria. And you know how high school smelled when we were in it? They still got that same smell today. Minus the cigarette smoke by the bathrooms. I guess the kids either aren't doing it or they're vaping these days. But I had a chuckle at some of the memories that brought up to me. All I have to say is, Mr. Coe, I'm sorry. Here's Genesis 1027 WBOW.

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0: We've unlocked the vaults, and we're replaying Casey Kasem's American Top 40, the 80s. This week is from May 14th, 1983. That's when Prince was driving a little red Corvette. Laura Branigan was playing solitaire. Champagne was ready to try again. And Def Leppard was posing for a photograph. You'll hear those songs, all the top 40 hits, and the long-distance dedications from May 14th, 1983, right here on American Top 40, the 80s.
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Hi there, I'm Rob. We'll get you caught up with everything that happened overnight here in the Wabash Valley with news, and we'll also get a sneak peek of that weekend weather from Jesse Walker. He was raving about it earlier. It's pretty good. 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
4: Good morning from the WTWO Newsroom. I'm David Shepard reporting. Authorities have identified the person who was killed in a crash earlier this week in Clark County. Police say 78-year-old D. Keller was pronounced dead at the scene. The accident happened Wednesday afternoon on U.S. Highway 40, just east of Marshall. Vincennes police have arrested a local teen allegedly connected to a series of vehicle thefts in the area. An officer noticed the vehicle traveling in the area of Washington Avenue this week. That car matched the description of a stolen vehicle. The car eventually stopped, allowing the teen driver to flee the area on foot. 19-year-old David Sutton was eventually arrested and booked in the Knox County Jail. People across the country and here in the Wabash Valley came together Thursday for a National Day of Prayer. It's held on the first Thursday of May. In Terre Haute, people gathered at the Red Barn for the annual National Day of Prayer breakfast. Wabash Valley Youth for Christ holds the event with the hopes of bringing the community together to pray. Ivy Tech Community College Terre Haute and Greencastle celebrated the class of 2026 during its annual commencement ceremony at Holman Center yesterday. It recognized the accomplishments of over 1,000 graduates. Collectively, graduates earned over 2,000 credentials. A portion of this year's class included over 700 high school students completing college credentials through a dual credit and early college program. And AGI in Marshall hitting a big milestone this week as it celebrates 5 years of no lost time injuries. Company officials say the accomplishment is more than just company safety plans. It also shows how employees work to get home safely. In the newsroom, I'm David Shepard reporting for WTWO, your local news leader.
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2: Good morning, everyone. More cloud cover moving in today. Some showers developing as the day wears on. Daytime high into the upper 60s. For tonight, then showers, even a few thunderstorms, dropping to 52. For tomorrow, partly sunny to start the weekend, a high of 75. On Sunday, Mother's Day, more clouds and a few showers, highs around 65. From WTWO, your local weather authority, I'm meteorologist Jesse Walker.

Papa went down to Georgia. He was looking for a soul to steal. He was in a bind because he was way behind and he was willing to make a deal. When he came across this young man sewing on a fiddle and playing it hot, and the devil jumped up on a hickory stump and said, "Boy, let me tell you what. I guess you didn't know it, but I'm a fiddle player too. And if you'd care to take a dare, I'll make a bet with you. Now, you played pretty good fiddle, boy, but give the devil his due. I bet a fiddle of gold against your soul, because I think I'm better than you."

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Hi there, I'm Rob, and Ferris Bueller might be in trouble with this if he was going to school in Vigo County. Vigo County Schools making it easier for principals to spot those students who have attendance issues. Principals will get a dashboard every Monday that shows each student's attendance record.

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1027 WBOW. I'm Rob. Thank you for being here this morning. You have a great rest of your Friday. I'll talk to you bright-eyed and bushy-tailed. Well, maybe bushy-tailed, but not bright-eyed. Monday morning at 6. Scott Steele in next to take you through the rest of your morning. 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

0: There are some pretty incredible moms in the Wabash Valley, and this Mother's Day, you can shower them with all the love they deserve.
1: My mom is Christy Rogers. I would like to say that she's been through so much, and she knows that, and she never gave up on us kids, and I'm really proud of her, and she's the most amazing mother anyone could ever ask for, and I would never trade her for anything. I love you so much, Mama, and I will never, ever change. I hope you have the best day. Happy Mother's Day.
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0: We've unlocked the vaults, and we're replaying Casey Kasem's American Top 40, the 80s. This week is from May 14th, 1983. That's when Prince was driving a little red Corvette. Laura Branigan was playing solitaire. Champagne was ready to try again. And Def Leppard was posing for a photograph. You'll hear those songs, all the top 40 hits, and the long-distance dedications from May 14th, 1983, right here on American Top 40, the 80s.
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And it's National Give Someone a Cupcake Day. 1027 WBOW.

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And it'll also be released digitally, remastered from the original analog tapes. It'll be out on June 5th. 102.7 WBOW with Tina Turner.

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5: More cloud cover moving in today. Some showers developing as the day wears on. Daytime high into the upper 60s. For tonight, then showers, even a few thunderstorms, dropping to 52. For tomorrow, partly sunny to start the weekend, a high of 75. On Sunday, Mother's Day, more clouds and a few showers, highs around 65. From WTWO, your local weather authority, I'm meteorologist Jesse Walker.

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It's Earth, Wind, and Fire. And happy birthday to Philip Bailey, one of the two main lead singers for the band back in the classic era. He was born in Denver, Colorado. Is that why he has such good lungs? Because he was born in that thin air? I don't know. Philip Bailey, 75 years old today. 102.6.

0: Unlock the Vaults, and we're replaying Casey Kasem's American Top 40, the 70s. This week is from May 8, 1976. That's when the captain and Tennille taught us to shop around. The Four Seasons remembered December 1963. Barry Manilow was trying to get that feeling again. And Wings were playing Silly Love Songs. You'll hear those songs and all the top 40 hits from May 8, 1976, right here on American Top 40, the 70s.
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That's right. June 20th, Fairbanks Park, Henry Lee Summer, plus American Fools Band, a Mellencamp tribute, and the Tommy Kelly Band. More details about Wine on the Wabash at

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8: More cloud cover moving in today. Some showers developing as the day wears on. Daytime high into the upper 60s. For tonight, then showers, even a few thunderstorms dropping to 52. For tomorrow, partly sunny to start the weekend, a high of 75. On Sunday, Mother's Day, more clouds and a few showers, highs around 65. From WTWO, your local weather authority, I'm meteorologist Jesse Walker.

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Friday just isn't sweet enough? Oh. Okay, well, let's pour some sugar on it then. 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
14: More cloud cover moving in today. Some showers developing as the day wears on. Daytime high into the upper 60s. For tonight, then showers, even a few thunderstorms, dropping to 52. For tomorrow, partly sunny to start the weekend, a high of 75. On Sunday, Mother's Day, more clouds and a few showers, highs around 65. From WTWO, your local weather authority, I'm meteorologist Jesse Walker.

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Well, if you're a fan of the TV show The Office, the U.S. version, there's a new box set coming out called The Office, The Complete Series Superfan Extended Episodes. Has 25 hours of unaired footage in this box set. It'll be out on July 14th. Here's Dress You Up from Madonna, 102.7.

0: We've unlocked the vaults, and we're replaying Casey Kasem's American Top 40, the 80s. This week is from May 14th, 1983. That's when Prince was driving a little red Corvette. Laura Branigan was playing solitaire. Champagne was ready to try again. And Def Leppard was posing for a photograph. You'll hear those songs, all the top 40 hits, and the long-distance dedications from May 14th, 1983, right here on American Top 40, the 80s.
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greatest hits. Good afternoon. I'm Julie Hendricks, TGIF. I don't know about you, but I'm super glad it's Friday. Mellencamp making his way back to Indiana July 18th at Ruoff Music Center. Here he is now, Small Town.

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Yeah. Coca-Cola began manufacturing in the United States long ago, like the 80s.

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2: Bob and Charlie weather. Good afternoon, everyone. We're looking at more moisture moving into the area today. Some showers developing. Daytime high in the upper 60s. For tonight's showers, a few thunderstorms dropping to 52. Tomorrow, Saturday, looks good. Partly sunny, mild, a high of 75. On Sunday, Mother's Day, more clouds and a few showers, highs in the mid-60s. From WTWO, your local weather authority, I'm meteorologist Jesse Walker.

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WBOW. According to the National Retail Federation, spending on Mother's Day expected to reach a record $38 billion this year. You don't have to spend billions. Just at least get a card for your mother on Mother's Day. A little gift would be nice, too. And if you're not near her, call her to wish her a happy Mother's Day.

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0: Unlock the Vaults, and we're replaying Casey Kasem's American Top 40, the 70s. This week is from May 8, 1976. That's when the captain and Tennille taught us to shop around. The Four Seasons remembered December 1963. Barry Manilow was trying to get that feeling again. And Wings were playing Silly Love Songs. 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

KFOW. 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
7: Good afternoon, everyone. We're looking at more moisture moving into the area today. Some showers developing, daytime high in the upper 60s. For tonight, showers, a few thunderstorms dropping to 52. Tomorrow, Saturday looks good. Partly sunny, mild, a high of 75. On Sunday, Mother's Day, more clouds and a few showers, highs in the mid-60s. From WTWO, your local weather authority, I'm meteorologist Jesse Walker.

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1: My name's Abigail Cochran. I just want to say I love you so much, Mom, and I'm so happy that you do everything for me in the 16 years that I've been alive, and I'm just so grateful for you and everything you do, and you're the best mommy in the world, and I love you so much, and I hope you have the best week at work.
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B-O-W. Sunday morning, 6 a.m. If you're up early, tune in for Casey Kasem's American Top 40, the 70s. We're going to go back to the week of May 8th, 1976, our bicentennial year. Boy, I remember that being a kid. That was a big deal across the nation when we were celebrating our bicentennial. And here we are now, 50 years later, about ready to celebrate our 250th birthday as a country. Lots to celebrate this summer. Here's Tears for Fears, WBOW.

92.7 WBOW. The winds are blowing in some rain for tonight. Dry for your Saturday, though. Plenty of sunshine and warmer tomorrow, too. Highs will be in the mid to upper 70s. A little cooler for Mother's Day. But by the end of next week, we're going to turn a corner. And the second half of May looks a lot warmer than the first half. Here's quarter.

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treat, Dairy Queen has a new breakfast collection, new Choco Frosted Donut Blizzards. 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They all sound pretty tasty to me. 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

0: We've unlocked the vaults, and we're replaying Casey Kasem's American Top 40, the 80s. This week is from May 14th, 1983. That's when Prince was driving a little red Corvette. Laura Branigan was playing solitaire. Champagne was ready to try again. And Def Leppard was posing for a photograph. You'll hear those songs, all the top 40 hits, and the long-distance dedications from May 14th, 1983, right here on American Top 40, the 80s.
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I saw the Thompson Twins in concert at Elliott Hall of Music at Purdue back in like 1985. I'll be back at Elliott Hall of Music to watch my son graduate from college next Saturday. I wonder if it'll still look the same. Here's Billy Ocean.

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I'm Julie Henricks. 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

0: Unlock the Vaults, and we're replaying Casey Kasem's American Top 40, the 70s. This week is from May 8, 1976. That's when the captain and Tennille taught us to shop around. The Four Seasons remembered December 1963. Barry Manilow was trying to get that feeling again. And Wings were playing Silly Love Songs. You'll hear those songs and all the top 40 hits from May 8, 1976, right here on American Top 40, the 70s.
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2: The other day, my buddy Eddie had a long day working outside in the heat, so he was looking forward to the drive home in his cool car. 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
1: Hi, everyone. We're headed for a cloudy night tonight. Some scattered showers. Can't rule out a couple of thunderstorms, dropping to 52. Tomorrow to start the weekend, it looks good. Partly sunny, mild, a high of 75. For tomorrow night, partly cloudy, down to 55. Sunday on Mother's Day, partly sunny, isolated chance for a couple of showers, highs in the mid-60s. From WTWO, your local weather authority, I'm meteorologist Jesse Walker.

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0: There are some pretty incredible moms in the Wabash Valley, and this Mother's Day, you can shower them with all the love they deserve.
1: 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And I just love you so much because you take me places to explore everywhere. And I just love you.
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0: I'm Hank the Hound Dog. 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
1: Hi, everyone. We're headed for a cloudy night tonight. Some scattered showers. Can't rule out a couple of thunderstorms, dropping to 52. Tomorrow to start the weekend, it looks good. Partly sunny, mild, a high of 75. For tomorrow night, partly cloudy, down to 55. Sunday on Mother's Day, partly sunny, isolated chance of a couple showers, highs in the mid-60s. From WTWO, your local weather authority, I'm meteorologist Jesse Walker.

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0: We've unlocked the vaults, and we're replaying Casey Kasem's American Top 40, the 80s. This week is from May 14th, 1983. That's when Prince was driving a little red Corvette. Laura Branigan was playing solitaire. Champagne was ready to try again. And Def Leppard was posing for a photograph. You'll hear those songs, all the top 40 hits, and the long-distance dedications from May 14th, 1983, right here on American Top 40, the 80s.
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